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3: 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And that what is truly great often is dismissed.
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3: Icon weather.
4: Cloudy with a high of 15 degrees. Tonight, cloudy with clear breaks, a low of plus 2. Tomorrow, mainly sunny, a high of 12. And Friday, cloudy with showers clearing in the afternoon, a high of 10 degrees.
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1: Mike Forns, author and musician, tells the story about Gordon Lightfoot's recording of Wreck of the Edmund Fitzgerald.
2: And they're recording the songs for Summertime Dream. And one day they got some time left at the end of the session, and Gordon just pops out of nowhere and says, "Hey, since we got a little time left here, let's play the Shipwreck song." And the guys in the band said, "What do we play? We've never heard it. I mean, it's kind of the same thing over and over again. Just play what you feel." And they got it done. They played through the song. On the other side of the glass, the engineer in the recording session said, "You guys want to hear it back again?" I said, "You mean you recorded it?" I figured if you were going to play it all the way through, I'd roll tape. They played it for the record company. The record company said, "Get it ready to put on the album like you're doing the other songs, and we'll think about it." They worked on that song for 2 weeks, playing it over and over and over again, and they never could get it to sound the way that it sounded that first time they played it. And that's what you heard on the radio, the first time they had ever played the song.

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2: Kerry just really, it turned out it was just a finger-picking exercise, and his wife asked him to maybe consider making a song of it, and he was reading a book about American Native Indians, and it kind of inspired him to write the lyric. And between the lyric and the haunting melody and everything about it, it was timeless when we did it, and it's remained timeless.
3: And you talk about Dust in the Wind. I remember every guitar teacher was teaching Dust in the Wind. It was such a popular song, and I think it's ingrained in people's brains.
4: That kind of goes back to rehearsals when Kerry first played us the song. Yes, we knew instantly that this song was going to be huge. I mean, I'm not sure Kerry believed it. But
2: he's probably the only one that didn't.
4: Yeah, the rest of us were very emphatic, very excited about the song. So that particular song, Dust in the Wind, we knew was going to be a big song, and still is.
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1: 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There's many times that we've loved and we've shared love and made love. It doesn't seem to me like it's enough. It's just not enough, baby.

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1: Good morning. I'm Casey Kenny. The chief executive officer of the Kempville District Hospital says if there's a silver lining to the code gray called earlier this week, and said they'll be better prepared next time. Frank Vassallo says two power bumps impacted the hospital on Tuesday afternoon that resulted in the hospital's cellular service, internet, and electronic health record system being knocked offline and caused a lot of disruption. Downtime and backup systems were also impacted. Vassallo says that resulted in a code gray signifying an infrastructure failure being called, which stayed in effect until 6 a.m. Wednesday. Hospital staff reverted to paper systems to care for patients. Vassallo tells the Vista Radio newsroom that work is underway to determine what happened.
2: We're still at it, and we won't stop until we uncover all the root causes and are satisfied with the process improvements, if they need to be made, or any other mitigations we need to have in place.
1: Vassallo says the emergency department remained open during the code gray, with more than 60 people at the ED over the course of the day. Leeds and Grenville Paramedic Service Chief Jeff Kars is set to call it a career. A media release says Kars began his career in 1988 in London, Ontario, before joining the local service in 2012 and being appointed chief in 2019. He's served in numerous roles across the paramedic profession, including frontline primary care and advanced care paramedic, and operations manager within Ontario's Air Ambulance System. The release adds that during his tenure with Leeds Grenville Paramedic Service, Chief Kars helped lead the organization through periods of significant transformation, ensuring the service remained responsive to the evolving needs of the community while maintaining a strong culture of professionalism, collaboration, and patient-centered care. It adds his leadership, dedication, and commitment to excellence have helped shape a paramedic service that continues to be recognized for its quality of care and service to the community. And the Birds Rapids tip-to-tip trail is set to close for a few weeks. Parks Canada says the closure is in place for the removal of trees and vegetation and to inspect the dam. It will be in effect from October 19th to October 27th. The same area will close again for 1 week in November for waterside erosion protection, with the exact dates to be determined. The work is part of the ongoing Earth Dam Repair Project, which has been underway for the past few years and planned in accordance with an environmental assessment. New vegetation will include native plant seeds to support birds, bees, and species at risk, such as the monarch butterfly, while ensuring future inspection access is not impeded. For the safety of the public and the construction teams, access to the area will be restricted during these periods. Being the first to know, sign up and get news alerts delivered directly to your inbox at myprescottnow.com.
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3: Mainly sunny today, a high of 12 degrees. Tonight, cloudy with some periods of rain with a low of 7. Tomorrow, rain ending near noon, then cloudy with a high of 9. Saturday, a mix of sun and cloud with a high of 6. And Sunday, sunny, a high of 12.
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3: Only two games in the NHL last night. The Montreal Canadiens were in Washington, where they dropped a 5-4 decision to the Capitals. While in Colorado, the Dallas Stars needed the shootout for a 3-2 win over the Avalanche. In the National League Championship Series last night, the Milwaukee Brewers beat the Los Angeles Dodgers 6-2 to take a 3-0 series lead. In Major League Soccer last night, Toronto FC's slim playoff hopes are still alive after a 3-3 draw against Orlando City SC, and the Vancouver Whitecaps and St. Louis City ran to a scoreless draw.
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Keith I Am was part of the 1960s British invasion, but its history actually stretches all the way back to 1911. It was a traditional Cockney sing-along that had been passed down through generations in UK music halls. Oddly enough, it was this heritage that prevented it from being released as a single in Britain. The record company thought the old tune was far too much of a novelty joke for local audiences. But it was all new to Americans. When released in the States, it shot up the Billboard Hot 100, selling over 1 million copies in under 2 weeks, and knocking the Rolling Stones right out of number one spot. Icon Radio reminds us all that this particular tune is a bit of an earworm. It will keep repeating in your head. The unforgettable Herman's Hermits with I'm Henry VIII, I Am.

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3: Icon Weather. Mainly sunny today, a high of 12 degrees. Tonight, cloudy with some periods of rain with a low of 7. Tomorrow, rain ending near noon, then cloudy with a high of 9. Saturday, a mix of sun and cloud with a high of 6. And Sunday, sunny, a high of 12.
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And since this is our last day together,

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1: Good morning. I'm Casey Kenny. The chief executive officer of the Kempville District Hospital says if there's a silver lining to the code gray called earlier this week, and said they'll be better prepared next time. Frank Vassallo says two power bumps impacted the hospital on Tuesday afternoon that resulted in the hospital's cellular service, internet, and electronic health record system being knocked offline and caused a lot of disruption. Downtime and backup systems were also impacted. Vassallo says that resulted in a code gray signifying an infrastructure failure being called, which stayed in effect until 6 a.m. Wednesday. Hospital staff reverted to paper systems to care for patients. Vassallo tells the Vista Radio newsroom that work is underway to determine what happened.
2: We're still at it, and we won't stop until we uncover all the root causes and are satisfied with the process improvements, if they need to be made, or any other mitigations we need to have in place.
1: Vassallo says the emergency department remained open during the code gray with more than 60 people at the ED over the course of the day. Leeds and Grenville paramedic service chief Jeff Kars is set to call it a career. A media release says Kars began his career in 1988 in London, Ontario, before joining the local service in 2012 and being appointed chief in 2019. He's served in numerous roles across the paramedic profession, including frontline primary care and advanced care paramedic and operations manager within Ontario's Air Ambulance System. The release adds that during his tenure with Leeds Grenville Paramedic Service, Chief Kars helped lead the organization through periods of significant transformation, ensuring the service remained responsive to the evolving needs of the community while maintaining a strong culture of professionalism, collaboration, and patient-centered care. It adds his leadership, dedication, and commitment to excellence have helped shape a paramedic service that continues to be recognized for its quality of care and service to the community. And the Birds Rapids tip-to-tip trail is set to close for a few weeks. Parks Canada says the closure is in place for the removal of trees and vegetation and to inspect the dam. It will be in effect from October 19th to October 27th. The same area will close again for 1 week in November for waterside erosion protection, with the exact dates to be determined. The work is part of the ongoing Earth Dam Repair Project, which has been underway for the past few years and planned in accordance with an environmental assessment. New vegetation will include native plant seeds to support birds, bees, and species at risk, such as the monarch butterfly, while ensuring future inspection access is not impeded. For the safety of the public and the construction teams, access to the area will be restricted during these periods. Being the first to know, sign up and get news alerts delivered directly to your inbox at myprescottnow.com.
0: Icon Weather. Mainly sunny today, a high of 12 degrees. Tonight, cloudy with some periods of rain with a low of 7. Tomorrow, rain ending near noon, then cloudy with a high of 9. Saturday, a mix of sun and cloud with a high of 6. And Sunday, sunny, a high of 12.
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0: From the My Prescott Now Sports Desk, this is Icon Radio Sports. Only two games in the NHL last night. The Montreal Canadiens were in Washington, where they dropped a 5-4 decision to the Capitals. While in Colorado, the Dallas Stars needed the shootout for a 3-2 win over the Avalanche. In the National League Championship Series last night, the Milwaukee Brewers beat the Los Angeles Dodgers 6-2 to take a 3-0 series lead. In Major League Soccer last night, Toronto FC's slim playoff hopes are still alive after a 3-3 draw against Orlando City SC, and the Vancouver Whitecaps and St. Louis City ran to a scoreless draw.
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0: It's about the music.

I was first introduced to Linda Ronstadt in the summer of 1975 at the Winnipeg radio station I was at. The song that caught my ear was Different Drum, written by Michael Nesmith before he joined the Monkees. Producer Peter Asher, yes, formerly of Peter and Gordon, was recommended by Paul McCartney's girlfriend at the time to work with both James Taylor and Linda. She came from rich musical bloodlines. Her father's side brought a deep love of mariachi music, while her mother's side connected to the Nelson Riddle Orchestra tradition. The Chicago Sun-Times even called her the dean of 1970s female rock singers. Linda wasn't just a rock singer. She mastered folk, country, big band, jazz, and Mexican styles. Her backing band for a while included Glenn Frey, Don Henley, and Randy Meisner, who soon became the Eagles. Many called her the first arena rock diva. From her Prisoner in Disguise album, here's her powerful 1975 take on the Motown classic Heat Wave, originally recorded by Martha and the Vandellas 13 years earlier. 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
1: David Crosby talks about experimentation with drugs and music.
2: I have a reputation for being loony and irreverent, experimental, and sometimes it's gotten me into areas, you know, that I would not otherwise have made it to. For the human race, it's been the same way. It's been a good thing and a bad thing. For me, experimenting with drugs wound up terribly. For me, experimenting with musical forms wound up being the biggest open door that I hit in my musical growth, you know. So we were a bunch of people trying to blow ourselves loose from the 50s, you know, from Father Knows Best. That was an age we wanted to leave behind, and maybe rightly so. So when the idea of smoking a joint, you know, came along, we thought, wow, this is pretty wonderful. And we embraced it. We thought, wow, this is going to give us all kinds of wild new ideas. And maybe it did, maybe it didn't, maybe the ideas would have come anyway, but we loved it. Then we encountered hard drugs, pure poison. They pretty much destroyed my life over a period of time, or I destroyed my life with their help. That's where experimenting can get you in a lot of trouble. That's like experimenting when you're trying to climb up Half Dome without a rope. Not a good place to be.

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1: Good morning. I'm Casey Kenny. The chief executive officer of the Kempville District Hospital says if there's a silver lining to the code gray called earlier this week, it's that they'll be better prepared next time. Greg Vassallo says two power bumps impacted the hospital on Tuesday afternoon that resulted in the hospital's cellular service, internet, and electronic health record system being knocked offline and caused a lot of disruption. Downtime and backup systems were also impacted. Vassallo says that resulted in a code gray signifying an infrastructure failure being called, which stayed in effect until 6 a.m. Wednesday. Hospital staff reverted to paper systems to care for patients. Vassallo tells the Vista Radio newsroom that work is underway to determine what happened.
2: We're still at it, and we won't stop until we uncover all the root causes and are satisfied with the process improvements, if they need to be made, or any other mitigations we need to have in place.
1: Vassallo says the emergency department remained open during the code gray, with more than 60 people at the ED over the course of the day. Leeds and Grenville Paramedic Service Chief Jeff Kars is set to call it a career. A media release says Kars began his career in 1988 in London, Ontario, before joining the local service in 2012 and being appointed chief in 2019. He's served in numerous roles across the paramedic profession, including frontline primary care and advanced care paramedic, and operations manager within Ontario's Air Ambulance System. The release adds that during his tenure with Leeds Grenville Paramedic Service, Chief Kars helped lead the organization through periods of significant transformation, ensuring the service remained responsive to the evolving needs of the community while maintaining a strong culture of professionalism, collaboration, and patient-centered care. It adds his leadership, dedication, and commitment to excellence have helped shape a paramedic service that continues to be recognized for its quality of care and service to the community. And the Birds Rapids tip-to-tip trail is set to close for a few weeks. Parks Canada says the closure's in place for the removal of trees and vegetation and to inspect the dam. It will be in effect from October 19th to October 27th. The same area will close again for 1 week in November for waterside erosion protection, with the exact dates to be determined. The work is part of the ongoing Earth Dam Repair Project, which has been underway for the past few years and planned in accordance with an environmental assessment. New vegetation will include native plant seeds to support birds, bees, and species at risk, such as the monarch butterfly, while ensuring future inspection access is not impeded, but the safety of the public and the construction teams' access to the area will be restricted during these periods. Being the first to know, sign up and get news alerts delivered directly to your inbox at myprescottnow.com.
0: Icon Weather. Mainly sunny today, a high of 12 degrees. Tonight, cloudy with some periods of rain with a low of 7. Tomorrow, rain ending near noon, then cloudy with a high of 9. Saturday, a mix of sun and cloud with a high of 6. And Sunday, sunny, a high of 12.
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0: Only two games in the NHL last night. The Montreal Canadiens were in Washington, where they dropped a 5-4 decision to the Capitals. While in Colorado, the Dallas Stars needed the shootout for a 3-2 win over the Avalanche. In the National League Championship Series last night, the Milwaukee Brewers beat the Los Angeles Dodgers 6-2 to take a 3-0 series lead. In Major League Soccer last night, Toronto FC's slim playoff hopes are still alive after a 3-3 draw against Orlando City SC, and the Vancouver Whitecaps and St. Louis City ran to a scoreless draw.
3: 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It's about the music.

We've got one of Toto's biggest hits just ahead. The band actually wanted to be a progressive rock act, sort of like Yes, Genesis, Pink Floyd, and Emerson, Lake & Palmer. Guitarist Steve Lukather said tracing the band's DNA directly to the progressive rock giants they grew up worshiping and insisting their ambitions were always far larger than the hit singles that defined them commercially that we hear today on radio. The co-founder David Page stated they used to take those progressive rock bands and analyze what made them special. With all that said, turns out Toto occupy one of rock's most awkward critical positions. Band of, well, elite session musicians, several of whom played on some of the most technically demanding records, who became famous for songs that radio programmers played a lot. In concert, they always stretched these tunes out. Here's one that's very polished and ready for radio now from Toto on Icon Radio.

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4: Mainly sunny today, a high of 12 degrees. Tonight, cloudy with some periods of rain with a low of 7. Tomorrow, rain ending near noon, then cloudy with a high of 9. Saturday, a mix of sun and cloud with a high of 6. And Sunday, sunny, a high of 12.
0: 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These songs are a part of you, and they're all here with some of the most iconic storytellers ever heard. Bro Jake, Jerry O'Day, Gentleman Jim Jackson, and more. 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
1: Good morning. I'm Casey Kenny. The chief executive officer of the Kempville District Hospital says if there's a silver lining to the code gray called earlier this week, and said they'll be better prepared next time. Frank Vassallo says two power bumps impacted the hospital on Tuesday afternoon that resulted in the hospital's cellular service, internet, and electronic health record system being knocked offline and caused a lot of disruption. Downtime and backup systems were also impacted. Vassallo says that resulted in a code gray signifying an infrastructure failure being called, which stayed in effect until 6 a.m. Wednesday. Hospital staff reverted to paper systems to care for patients. Vassallo tells the Vista Radio newsroom that work is underway to determine what happened.
2: We're still at it, and we won't stop until we uncover all the root causes and are satisfied with the process improvements, if they need to be made, or any other mitigations we need to have in place.
1: Vassallo says the emergency department remained open during the code gray, with more than 60 people at the ED over the course of the day. Leeds and Grenville Paramedic Service Chief Jeff Kars is set to call it a career. A media release says Kars began his career in 1988 in London, Ontario, before joining the local service in 2012 and being appointed chief in 2019. He served in numerous roles across the paramedic profession, including frontline primary care and advanced care paramedic, and operations manager within Ontario's Air Ambulance System. The release adds that during his tenure with Leeds Grenville Paramedic Service, Chief Kars helped lead the organization through periods of significant transformation, ensuring the service remained responsive to the evolving needs of the community while maintaining a strong culture of professionalism, collaboration, and patient-centered care. It adds his leadership, dedication, and commitment to excellence have helped shape a paramedic service that continues to be recognized for its quality of care and service to the community. And the Birds Rapids tip-to-tip trail is set to close for a few weeks. Parks Canada says the closure is in place for the removal of trees and vegetation and to inspect the dam. It will be in effect from October 19th to October 27th. The same area will close again for 1 week in November for waterside erosion protection, with the exact dates to be determined. The work is part of the ongoing Earth Dam Repair Project, which has been underway for the past few years and planned in accordance with an environmental assessment. New vegetation will include native plant seeds to support birds, bees, and species at risk, such as the monarch butterfly, while ensuring future inspection access is not impeded. For the safety of the public and the construction teams, access to the area will be restricted during these periods. Being the first to know, sign up and get news alerts delivered directly to your inbox at myprescottnow.com.
0: Icon Weather. Mainly sunny today, a high of 12 degrees. Tonight, cloudy with some periods of rain with a low of 7. Tomorrow, rain ending near noon, then cloudy with a high of 9. Saturday, a mix of sun and cloud with a high of 6. And Sunday, sunny, a high of 12.
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0: 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Only two games in the NHL last night. The Montreal Canadiens were in Washington, where they dropped a 5-4 decision to the Capitals. While in Colorado, the Dallas Stars needed the shootout for a 3-2 win over the Avalanche. In the National League Championship Series last night, the Milwaukee Brewers beat the Los Angeles Dodgers 6-2 to take a 3-0 series lead. In Major League Soccer last night, Toronto FC's slim playoff hopes are still alive after a 3-3 draw against Orlando City SC, and the Vancouver Whitecaps and St. Louis City ran to a scoreless draw.
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There's something magical about certain songs. They don't ask you to think too hard. They just kind of hit you with that feeling. You know the one? Well, back in 1985, Katrina and the Waves did exactly that with Walking on Sunshine. Now, here's the funny part. The band themselves weren't even sure about it. The bass player thought it was too lightweight. Katrina didn't really think it represented who they were as a band. They were more kind of a gritty rock band. And suddenly, this bright, bouncing, sunshine-soaked anthem comes along and takes over the world. But sometimes the songs you least expect become the ones people need the most. And every time you hear that opening, come on, you can't help but feel better. It's impossible to sit still when that song comes on. It's like somebody opened the curtains after a long winter. Ta-da! And then, life gave the song a completely different meaning. In 2005, when Hurricane Katrina devastated the Gulf Coast, the word Katrina suddenly carried heartbreak and tragedy. Broadcaster Keith Olbermann even used the song during coverage, and Katrina herself struggled with it emotionally. She wondered if people would forever connect her name to something so freaking painful. But in the end, she realized maybe the song could still do what it always did, bring people a little joy, a little relief, maybe even a little healing. And honestly, that's the power of music. A great song can survive the hard times and still remind us there are brighter days ahead. Spring is here. Summer's around the corner. Roll the windows down, turn it up loud, and walk on sunshine with Katrina and the Waves and Brother Jake Edwards right here on Icon Radio.

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1: Good morning. I'm Casey Kenny. The chief executive officer of the Kempville District Hospital says if there's a silver lining to the code gray called earlier this week, and said they'll be better prepared next time. Frank Vassallo says two power bumps impacted the hospital on Tuesday afternoon that resulted in the hospital's cellular service, internet, and electronic health record system being knocked offline and caused a lot of disruption. Downtime and backup systems were also impacted. Vassallo says that resulted in a code gray signifying an infrastructure failure being called, which stayed in effect until 6 a.m. Wednesday. Hospital staff reverted to paper systems to care for patients. Vassallo tells the Vista Radio newsroom that work is underway to determine what happened.
2: We're still at it, and we won't stop until we uncover all the root causes and are satisfied with the process improvements, if they need to be made, or any other mitigations we need to have in place.
1: Vassallo says the emergency department remained open during the code gray, with more than 60 people at the ED over the course of the day. Leeds and Grenville Paramedic Service Chief Jeff Kars is set to call it a career. A media release says Kars began his career in 1988 in London, Ontario, before joining the local service in 2012 and being appointed chief in 2019. He served in numerous roles across the paramedic profession, including frontline primary care and advanced care paramedic, and operations manager within Ontario's air ambulance system. The release adds that during his tenure with Leeds Grenville Paramedic Service, Chief Kars helped lead the organization through periods of significant transformation, ensuring the service remained responsive to the evolving needs of the community while maintaining a strong culture of professionalism, collaboration, and patient-centered care. It adds his leadership, dedication, and commitment to excellence have helped shape a paramedic service that continues to be recognized for its quality of care and service to the community. And the Birds Rapids tip-to-tip trail is set to close for a few weeks. Parks Canada says the closure is in place for the removal of trees and vegetation and to inspect the dam. It will be in effect from October 19th to October 27th. The same area will close again for 1 week in November for waterside erosion protection, with the exact dates to be determined. The work is part of the ongoing Earth Dam Repair Project, which has been underway for the past few years and planned in accordance with an environmental assessment. New vegetation will include native plant seeds to support birds, bees, and species at risk, such as the monarch butterfly, while ensuring future inspection access is not impeded. For the safety of the public and the construction teams, access to the area will be restricted during these periods. Being the first to know, sign up and get news alerts delivered directly to your inbox at myprescottnow.com.
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5: Icon Weather. Mainly sunny today, a high of 12 degrees. Tonight, cloudy with some periods of rain with a low of 7. Tomorrow, rain ending near noon, then cloudy with a high of 9. Saturday, a mix of sun and cloud with a high of 6. And Sunday, sunny, a high of 12.
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5: Only two games in the NHL last night. The Montreal Canadiens were in Washington, where they dropped a 5-4 decision to the Capitals. While in Colorado, the Dallas Stars needed the shootout for a 3-2 win over the Avalanche. In the National League Championship Series last night, the Milwaukee Brewers beat the Los Angeles Dodgers 6-2 to take a 3-0 series lead. In Major League Soccer last night, Toronto FC's slim playoff hopes are still alive after a 3-3 draw against Orlando City SC, and the Vancouver Whitecaps and St. Louis City ran to a scoreless draw.
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A classic song by a classic artist. Sweet Baby James came on the radio in 1970. A tune called Fire and Rain started things out, among other hits. James Taylor did a cover version of a 1964 hit while looking for another song for his Gorilla album in 1975. He also had some powerful backup singing from his then-wife, Carly Simon. How Sweet It Is was written by Detroit Motown songwriters Holland Dozier Holland. In 1964, Marvin Gaye sang on the original. Through his affiliation with Apple Records, James had hired management help from former original British artist Peter Asher of Peter and Gordon. Peter moved to America to manage James' career. Another point of interest, the saxophone solo on James' remake was played by world-renowned David Sanborn. I just discovered David's playing began as a kid on the Woodstock stage with the Paul Butterfield Blues Band. He was later featured in concert tours with Stevie Wonder, the Rolling Stones, and David Bowie, and of course, James Taylor. The writing team took the song title from Jackie Gleason's famous TV show quote, a catchphrase that was also used on the Honeymooners TV show. This is James Taylor on Icon Radio. How sweet it is.

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4: Mainly sunny today, a high of 12 degrees. Tonight, cloudy with some periods of rain with a low of 7. Tomorrow, rain ending near noon, then cloudy with a high of 9. Saturday, a mix of sun and cloud with a high of 6. And Sunday, sunny, a high of 12.
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1: Paul McCartney on Writing Eleanor Rigby.
2: There's a kind of strange story about that because I like the name Eleanor. We've been working with an actress called Eleanor Braun in the Beatles film Help. So I like the name Eleanor, but I was looking for this Eleanor Papa to make the rhythm. So I was looking for this nice surname, and I happened to be in Bristol, and I saw a shop that said Rigby. So I thought, oh, great, Eleanor Rigby. So now I had the name of my main character. But then years later, somebody else is researching this, and they said, you know, in that village where you used to, where John used to live, there's a graveyard in the church, and there is a gravestone there to an Eleanor Rigby. So I said, did I subconsciously know that name? Why would I go around searching for it? I don't know. I think it's maybe a coincidence, but there is a gravestone in Liverpool in a place called Woolton where me and John met. To just say Eleanor Rigby.
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1: Good morning. I'm Casey Kenny. The chief executive officer of the Kempville District Hospital says if there's a silver lining to the code gray called earlier this week, it's that they'll be better prepared next time. Greg Vassallo says two power bumps impacted the hospital on Tuesday afternoon that resulted in the hospital's cellular service, internet, and electronic health record system being knocked offline and caused a lot of disruption. Downtime and backup systems were also impacted. Vassallo says that resulted in a code gray signifying an infrastructure failure being called, which stayed in effect until 6 a.m. Wednesday. Hospital staff reverted to paper systems to care for patients. Vassallo tells the Vista Radio newsroom that work is underway to determine what happened.
2: We're still at it, and we won't stop until we uncover all the root causes and are satisfied with the process improvements, if they need to be made, or any other mitigations we need to have in place.
1: Vassallo says the emergency department remained open during the code gray, with more than 60 people at the ED over the course of the day. Leeds and Grenville Paramedic Service Chief Jeff Kars is set to call it a career. A media release says Kars began his career in 1988 in London, Ontario, before joining the local service in 2012 and being appointed chief in 2019. He served in numerous roles across the paramedic profession, including frontline primary care and advanced care paramedic, and operations manager within Ontario's Air Ambulance System. The release adds that during his tenure with Leeds Grenville Paramedic Service, Chief Kars helped lead the organization through periods of significant transformation, ensuring the service remained responsive to the evolving needs of the community while maintaining a strong culture of professionalism, collaboration, and patient-centered care. It adds his leadership, dedication, and commitment to excellence have helped shape a paramedic service that continues to be recognized for its quality of care and service to the community. And the Birds Rapids tip-to-tip trail is set to close for a few weeks. Parks Canada says the closure is in place for the removal of trees and vegetation and to inspect the dam. It will be in effect from October 19th to October 27th. The same area will close again for 1 week in November for waterside erosion protection, with the exact dates to be determined. The work is part of the ongoing Earth Dam Repair Project, which has been underway for the past few years and planned in accordance with an environmental assessment. New vegetation will include native plant seeds to support birds, bees, and species at risk, such as the monarch butterfly, while ensuring future inspection access is not impeded. For the safety of the public and the construction teams, access to the area will be restricted during these periods. Being the first to know, sign up and get news alerts delivered directly to your inbox at myprescottnow.com.
0: Icon Weather. Mainly sunny today, a high of 12 degrees. Tonight, cloudy with some periods of rain with a low of 7. Tomorrow, rain ending near noon, then cloudy with a high of 9. Saturday, a mix of sun and cloud with a high of 6. And Sunday, sunny, a high of 12.
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1: Only two games in the NHL last night. The Montreal Canadiens were in Washington, where they dropped a 5-4 decision to the Capitals. While in Colorado, the Dallas Stars needed the shootout for a 3-2 win over the Avalanche. In the National League Championship Series last night, the Milwaukee Brewers beat the Los Angeles Dodgers 6-2 to take a 3-0 series lead. In Major League Soccer last night, Toronto FC's slim playoff hopes are still alive after a 3-3 draw against Orlando City SC, and the Vancouver Whitecaps and St. Louis City ran to a scoreless draw.
0: 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It's about the music.

early days, lead guitarist Tom Johnston was writing all the rockers that set the band on the road to success. But the song that gave them their first number one single was the very opposite of a rocker. Black Water was written by guitarist Patrick Simmons. He loved the sounds of the South, Delta Blues and Dixieland. In 1973, the band was in the studio recording the album The Captain and Me. Simmons was sitting on the sofa, picking out the genesis of the Blackwater guitar riff. He'd been noodling away at it for weeks. Producer Ted Templeman remarked that it sounded amazing and that he should write a song around it. Patrick Simmons did just that. A few weeks later, he was in New Orleans, a city he loved. It was raining. Even though the sun was shining, he was on a streetcar going uptown. And the lyrics emerged from that lazy, heat-soaked southern vibe. In the studio, again, producer Ted Templeman suggested they add the harmonic a cappella section. That gospel-style bridge sealed the deal. Black Water, however, was released as a B-side. Nobody thought it was hit material, but FM DJs started playing it, and the rest is Black Water Under the Bridge on Icon Radio.

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1: Good morning. I'm Casey Kenny. The chief executive officer of the Kempville District Hospital says if there's a silver lining to the code gray called earlier this week, it's that they'll be better prepared next time. Frank Vassallo says two power bumps impacted the hospital on Tuesday afternoon that resulted in the hospital's cellular service, internet, and electronic health record system being knocked offline and caused a lot of disruption. Downtime and backup systems were also impacted. Vassallo says that resulted in a code gray signifying an infrastructure failure being called, which stayed in effect until 6 a.m. Wednesday. Hospital staff reverted to paper systems to care for patients. Vassallo tells the Vista Radio newsroom that work is underway to determine what happened.
2: We're still at it, and we won't stop until we uncover all the root causes and are satisfied with the process improvements, if they need to be made, or any other mitigations we need to have in place.
1: Vassallo says the emergency department remained open during the code gray, with more than 60 people at the ED over the course of the day. Leeds and Grenville Paramedic Service Chief Jeff Kars is set to call it a career. A media release says Kars began his career in 1988 in London, Ontario, before joining the local service in 2012 and being appointed chief in 2019. He's served in numerous roles across the paramedic profession, including frontline primary care and advanced care paramedic and operations manager within Ontario's Air Ambulance System. The release adds that during his tenure with Leeds Grenville Paramedic Service, Chief Kars helped lead the organization through periods of significant transformation, ensuring the service remained responsive to the evolving needs of the community while maintaining a strong culture of professionalism, collaboration, and patient-centered care. It adds his leadership, dedication, and commitment to excellence have helped shape a paramedic service that continues to be recognized for its quality of care and service to the community. And the Birds Rapids tip-to-tip trail is set to close for a few weeks. Prox Canada says the closure's in place for the removal of trees and vegetation and to inspect the dam. It will be in effect from October 19th to October 27th. The same area will close again for 1 week in November for waterside erosion protection, the exact dates to be determined. The work is part of the ongoing Earth Dam Repair Project, which has been underway for the past few years and planned in accordance with an environmental assessment. New vegetation will include native plant seeds to support birds, bees, and species at risk, such as the monarch butterfly, while ensuring future inspection access is not impeded. For the safety of the public and the construction teams, access to the area will be restricted during these periods. Be the first to know. Sign up and get news alerts delivered directly to your inbox at myprescottnow.com.
0: Icon Weather. Mainly sunny today, a high of 12 degrees. Tonight, cloudy with some periods of rain with a low of 7. Tomorrow, rain ending near noon, then cloudy with a high of 9. Saturday, a mix of sun and cloud with a high of 6. And Sunday, sunny, a high of 12.
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6: Only two games in the NHL last night. The Montreal Canadiens were in Washington, where they dropped a 5-4 decision to the Capitals. While in Colorado, the Dallas Stars needed the shootout for a 3-2 win over the Avalanche. In the National League Championship Series last night, the Milwaukee Brewers beat the Los Angeles Dodgers 6-2 to take a 3-0 series lead. In Major League Soccer last night, Toronto FC's slim playoff hopes are still alive after a 3-3 draw against Orlando City SC, and the Vancouver Whitecaps and St. Louis City ran to a scoreless draw.
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1: Members of Duran Duran on how success didn't come without hard work.
2: It was all very jet set and very amazing. Of course, we were working so hard, you didn't get a chance to notice it.
3: Jet set. I think we were on a lot of jets. That was basically it. I mean, we travelled an awful lot and worked a lot, played a lot of live shows. For the first 5 years, 6 years that we worked together, we didn't really stop. I mean, we didn't take many holidays at all. It was just one thing after another after another. And in a way, it was that pressure that led to the first sort of breakup.
4: The first vacation that we took after a long while was in Antigua, and four of us all went to Antigua together, right?
3: Right.
4: And we're taking a vacation, and our manager called us up there and said, "Guys, don't leave.
3: We're sending the other one.
4: Andy's coming over, and we've got a film crew coming in, and we're going to make some videos," which, you know, was the Rio video. I mean, so that was capitalizing on a damn vacation that we took.
3: You know? Well, you've taken a holiday. So let's make a movie.
0: Yeah. Icon Radio. It's about the music.

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2: Icon weather.
3: Mainly sunny today, a high of 12 degrees. Tonight, cloudy with some periods of rain with a low of 7. Tomorrow, rain ending near noon, then cloudy with a high of 9. Saturday, a mix of sun and cloud with a high of 6. And Sunday, sunny, a high of 12.

When it comes to songs, on the surface, this next one is pure sugar. That unforgettable hook, the la-la-la-la chorus you just can't shake. But underneath Crocodile Rock is Elton John's love letter to Friday nights, packed dance halls, and the rock and roll he and we grew up on. In the 1950s and 60s, music acts Little Richard, Buddy Holly, Eddie Cochran, Bill Haley, even a sly nod to Canada's own Diamonds and their hit Little Darlin'. It's bopping and hopping like the 50s and 60s never ended. Elton had already soaked up Elvis, Joni Mitchell, Crosby, Stills, Nash & Young, but this one somehow pulled all those roots together in a way nobody saw coming. Pure, joyful, rock and roll nostalgia. This is Elton John on Icon Radio, Crocodile Rock.

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0: Icon weather. Mainly sunny today, a high of 12 degrees. Tonight, cloudy with some periods of rain with a low of 7. Tomorrow, rain ending near noon, then cloudy with a high of 9. Saturday, a mix of sun and cloud with a high of 6. And Sunday, sunny, a high of 12. 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

Mitchell has never shied away from weaving her real-life loves into a song, but few portraits are as sharp as Coyote. Written during Bob Dylan's legendary 1975 Rolling Thunder review, the song captures Joni's brief, fiery affair with playwright and actor Sam Shepard. On a tour fueled by raw creative genius and late-night madness, Shepard was a restless charmer, caught between his wife back home, another woman down the hall, and Joni herself. Mitchell's breathless acoustic rhythm mirrors the thrill of the chase, a vivid snapshot of two restless souls crossing paths on the open road before slipping back into the night. The affair ended as the tour wound down. Icon Radio has a song inspired by a fleeting affair with a man possessing all the traits of a wild coyote. This is Joni Mitchell.

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Martha Reeves and the Vandellas. They were one of Motown's most successful acts. And they were often referred to as Marvin and the Vandellas because they were the backing singers on so many Marvin Gaye recordings as well. Marvin returned the favor many times over, but particularly on the track Dancing in the Streets. Gaye heard the lyricist trying out lines over an instrumental track and said that these lyrics, they're too sad. The song needs to sound like Dancing in the Streets, and that should be the title. He suggested they add Philadelphia, PA, Baltimore, and DC now because they were upcoming stops on the 1964 Motown tour. Man, did that work. Dancing in the Streets became Martha and the Vandellas' signature song, and it came to have that stature for the entire Motown brand as well. This is Icon Radio.

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2: Icon weather. Mainly sunny today, a high of 12 degrees. Tonight, cloudy with some periods of rain with a low of 7. Tomorrow, rain ending near noon, then cloudy with a high of 9. Saturday, a mix of sun and cloud with a high of 6. And Sunday, sunny, a high of 12.
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1: Legendary concert promoter, producer Paul Hovind on night court duty and the Queen of Rock and Roll.
2: During my 8 years at the Commodore as the in-house producer and promoter, I learned a lot about the responsibilities of the different club owners in town. Ours, True Burns, the owner of the Commodore, his responsibility was dealing with liquor licenses, police department, and night court for when artists got in trouble. So that fell into my domain of looking after the artists. One night, I'm at home, in bed, and the phone rings, and it's 4 a.m, and I answer the phone. It's Drew, who says, "Paul, you got to go down to night court." And I said, "What for? We didn't have a show last night." And he said, "No, we have to go down and get Ike Turner out of jail. He's been arrested." So I said, "Okay, I'll go." I get out of bed and I go into night court, and the judge says, "Mr. Hovind, will you take him under your OR, your own recognizance, as usual?" I said, "Yes, I'll sign for him." And so he gets released. I gets released into my recognizance and sworn oath that he will behave for the rest of the time that he's in the city. Driving back to the hotel to deliver him back to Tina, he tries to jump out of my car at 3 or 4 different places where I slow down going through Gastown, and where he knows that's where the drugs are. And I say, "The next time you do that, I'm just going to speed up and let you roll out on the street. Maybe you'll hit your head, and then they'll take you to the hospital, and you won't be able to get out of there." He says, yelling and screaming at me. I take him back to the hotel, take him upstairs to the 12th floor at the Hyatt, and knock on the door. Tina answers the door, and Ike just rushes past her, almost knocks her over, and she says, "What's this been up to tonight?" And I said, "I just got him out of jail. It was a narcotics charge, and they released him on my recognizance." And she said, "But are you with the Ocan crowd?" And I said, "No, I'm with the Commodore." "Oh, I've heard of that place." "Huh." So I said, "Yeah, we kind of look after each other here in the city." He's on my recognizance to behave. So I'm going to actually turn that over to you to make sure he behaves. And she said, "Oh, I will." And "What was your name again?" Asked me my name. And I gave her my nickname, the Hat at the Commodore. And she says, "Commodore, yeah. Okay. Thank you very much." And 6 months later, they've broken up. Tina's going to go out and do her own show, and she decides she wants to play the Commodore. So I get a call from her new management saying, "Tina wants to come and play your room. Can we cut a deal?" I said, "Well, we certainly can." And turned the phone over to Drew, who was the one who had to sign all the checks. And that's how we had this great relationship with Tina Turner.

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mainly sunny today, a high of 12 degrees. Tonight, cloudy with some periods of rain with a low of 7. Tomorrow, rain ending near noon, then cloudy with a high of 9. Saturday, a mix of sun and cloud with a high of 6. And Sunday, sunny, a high of 12.

Back in 1978, a song called Fire came blazing out of the speakers and shot straight up the charts. Smooth, smoky, impossible to resist. The Pointer Sisters took a slow burn groove and turned it into one of the sexiest number one records of the entire late 70s. But here's the part most people don't know, and maybe you do, but it's a refresher here from the bro, right? Fire was written by Bruce Springsteen, the boss himself. And Bruce didn't give this one away because he didn't love it. He gave it away because he couldn't record it. He was tangled up in a legal battle with his former manager, which meant he wasn't allowed to release new music under his own name. Can you imagine that? One of the hottest writers in the world sitting on songs he wasn't even allowed to sing. So this little flame got passed along, and the Pointer Sisters turned it into an inferno. And one of my favorite lines in the song goes, "You turn on the radio." Well, yeah, when you turn it on, you already know where it's at, right? Icon Radio, because that's where the good stuff lives. And this song isn't about lawyers or contracts. It's about chemistry. That look across the room the moment when the temperature rises and you realize this isn't just heat, it's desire. The Pointer Sisters sell it with style, some confidence, and just enough danger to make you lean a little closer to the speakers. So go ahead, turn up that radio. Turn it up. Turn it on. And let's set one of the moods. Here come the Pointer Sisters, Fire, with Brother Jake Edwards on Icon Radio.

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0: Back in 1996, the lead singer of the Kinks hit the road with a storyteller concept of a performer on stage to sing and tell the tales about his catalog of music. Ray Davies made the rounds to media appearing on the CTV show Deanie Petty, who recently opened the vault on those iconic interviews.
1: And I think that name imposed a set of ideas on people about the band, and they thought we were terrible, tearaway people. The Kinks, the name itself, the Kinks, is a difficult name to take. Most people associate it with, you know,
2: kinky
1: bondage and that sort of thing.
2: Right.
1: But kink, to me, is like unraveling all the sort of straight things of society, the things that really are too stiff. Right. I think society should be more flexible. I think that's what really the Kinks means.
0: Ray Davies, the storyteller. I was lucky enough to have one of those cheesy photo opportunities. There's Jerry O along with Ray Davies at one of those lovely soft seat theater shows. And here's a fine British Invasion song to finish this story on Icon Radio.

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4: Mainly sunny today, a high of 12 degrees. Tonight, cloudy with some periods of rain with a low of 7. Tomorrow, rain ending near noon, then cloudy with a high of 9. Saturday, a mix of sun and cloud with a high of 6. And Sunday, sunny, a high of 12.
0: 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These songs are a part of you, and they're all here with some of the most iconic songs. Storytellers ever heard. Bro J, Jerry O'Day, Gentle-

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2: Well, my sister let me come on the road with her when I was in school. And it was like in summer vacations. And, I mean, I saw what she did on stage. And her love of people. I mean, as you know, Loretta's, you know, she is. But she did get the talking part. You know, I'm the more shy one. Yeah. I figured, you know, after they got to the last one, the eight, was the eighth. You know, I look back on those days, and I was in the back of her bus, and she's writing music, and we're singing, and she's saying, no, sing it this way, and I'll try it that way. She said, no, let's try another way. She was helping me, actually, you know, learn my voice. You know, I can look back at that, and that's incredible.

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4: Mainly sunny today, a high of 12 degrees. Tonight, cloudy with some periods of rain with a low of 7. Tomorrow, rain ending near noon, then cloudy with a high of 9. Saturday, a mix of sun and cloud with a high of 6. And Sunday, sunny, a high of 12.
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Up next, an American band formed in Boston, 1976. I recall talk between DJs at the time of this band's innovative approach to music and marketing, not to mention their songs. They got their start doing it their way. The band recorded a two-song tape and took it to a Boston radio station, which began playing it, causing listener requests. At the same time, their concerts were demanding bigger clubs or halls. All of these factors enough to stir record company interest. In Canada, the Cars album Shake It Up was a bright new wave dance rock sound. Classic Cars synthesizer and guitar sparkle were all over Canadian radio early 82 and still a staple. Never mind that Rick Ocasek of the band wasn't particularly proud of the song lyrics, it became one of their biggest hits. The song was the album title from their fourth album, and it became their first top 10 hit in Canada and the U.S. Here's the Cars, bringing out the dance moves and setting a great walking pace with Shake It Up on Icon Radio.

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1: Good afternoon. I'm Casey Kenny. Communities and businesses across Canada, including locally, are lighting up in purple and blue to recognize National Disability Employment Awareness Month. Officials say they're showing support for inclusive employment, adding just over a quarter of Canadians have a disability. They say creating accessible and inclusive workplaces isn't just the right thing to do. It brings valuable perspectives, skills, and opportunities to businesses and communities. Canada's health ministers are meeting today and tomorrow in Winnipeg amid calls for predictable and sustainable health care funding. Not only does it come down from the provinces and territories, but from doctors and nurses associations and unions across the country as well. They say strong and reliable federal funding to maintain universal health care is foundational to growing the Canadian economy, improving productivity, and helping build projects of national interest. Doctors and nurses also want MPs in Ottawa to move quickly on legislation they say will improve the health and safety of Canadians. That includes a bill to connect patient data and the Safe Social Media Act to keep kids safe. And Maitland Church is celebrating its 200th anniversary this weekend. St. James Anglican Church is marking the milestone, and organizers say events will bring together acclaimed Canadian musicians, Reverend William G. Cliff, Bishop of the Diocese of Ontario, dignitaries, parishioners, former members, friends, and the wider community. The festivities begin on Saturday at 7 p.m. with an evening of music featuring organist, conductor, composer, and educator Matthew Larkin and Juno award-winning soprano Kathleen Radke. Celebrations continue on Sunday at 10:30 a.m. with St. James' 200th anniversary worship service, followed by a luncheon at the Maitland Education and Recreation Center at noon. Organizers say the weekend's the centerpiece of a year-long series of events commemorating the church's bicentennial. Be the first to know. Sign up and get news alerts delivered directly to your inbox at myprescottnow.com.
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2: Mainly sunny today, a high of 12 degrees. Tonight, cloudy with some periods of rain with a low of 7. Tomorrow, rain ending near noon, then cloudy with a high of 9. Saturday, a mix of sun and cloud with a high of 6. And Sunday, sunny, a high of 12.
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2: Six Canadian teams are on the ice in an 11-game evening in the NHL. Vancouver is in Florida. Toronto hosts Buffalo. Ottawa entertains the New York Islanders. Winnipeg visits Chicago. Edmonton challenges Utah. And Calgary travels to Vegas. Two teams with three wins so far this season face off in the NFL Thursday night game. Seattle plays Denver. It's Toronto and the New York Knicks in the NBA preseason action tonight.
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For nearly 20 years, Cliff Richard was the clean-cut king of British pop, personified by the innocent optimism of hits like Summer Holiday. That wholesome song made him a superstar at home and a chart-topper in Canada. Unfortunately, in the States, Cliff was virtually invisible. American radio was dominated by the grit of the 70s, like the raunchy rock of the Rolling Stones. Everything changed in 1976 with Devil Woman. By leaning into a darker sound and creating lyrics about the occult, Cliff had finally shed his goody-two-shoes image. Radio listeners heard a driving, mysterious rock sound. It became Cliff's biggest U.S. hit. Icon Radio salutes a legacy U.K. artist who used a little devilish reinvention to attain a big break. This is Cliff Richard and his Devil Woman.

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5: Mainly sunny today, a high of 12 degrees. Tonight, cloudy with some periods of rain with a low of 7. Tomorrow, rain ending near noon, then cloudy with a high of 9. Saturday, a mix of sun and cloud with a high of 6. And Sunday, sunny, a high of 12.
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1: Legendary concert promoter producer Paul Hovind on promoting a benefit concert with Joni Mitchell and some guy named James Taylor.
2: In the late 1960s, Vancouver was kind of a hotbed for protest marches, and one of the largest one was called End the Arms Race March. And so we decided a thing that we could do is to sail to Amchitka and try and barricade or block or prevent the testing of nuclear arms. And we ended up with the beginning of Greenpeace. It was decided that we should do a benefit concert. So I got a hold of Neil Young's manager, a fellow named Elliot Roberts. Elliot also managed Joni Mitchell, and he thought, well, Joni's a Canadian, she probably would. So he came up and met with us, and after seeing that we were legitimate, decided, okay, you can have Joni, and how about Phil Oakes, because you know, they're friends. So how about Phil Oakes and Joni Mitchell? And I said, that'd be great. I got Chilliwack to be another band on the bill. And we were all set. We had posters going out, and we're promoting the show. And we're about 2 weeks out, and Irving was at home with his family. The phone rings, and it's Elliot. And he's talking to Irving about adding someone to the show, a friend of Joni's. So he came down to the Greenpeace office the next morning and said, Joni wants to add somebody to the show. And it's, I don't know if it's her boyfriend or someone else. She's asking if that's okay. And I said, well, who is she asking us to put on the bill? He said, oh, some guy named James Taylor. I said, Irving, say yes. That would be great.

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6: Icon Weather.
7: Mainly sunny today, a high of 12 degrees. Tonight, cloudy with some periods of rain with a low of 7. Tomorrow, rain ending near noon, then cloudy with a high of 9. Saturday, a mix of sun and cloud with a high of 6. And Sunday, sunny, a high of 12.
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you ever notice how some songs kind of grab you right away? Not because they're polished, not because they're overproduced, but because they've got that feel, right? That's what this one does. Now, a lot of people think this band was Canadian. Me included, back in the 70s when I was playing it, I didn't know. The King Bees were fronted by Jamie James. He's a Toronto-born rocker who took that rockabilly spirit down to California and helped spark a whole revival movement in the late 70s. This was a time when music was getting slick. There were synthesizers, big production, and then along comes a band that says, nope, we're going back to the roots, baby. Think Buddy Holly, think Eddie Cochran, and yeah, Stray Cats, that same stand-up bass, that driving rhythm, that raw guitar that just swings. And this song, My Mistake, almost didn't happen the way it did. Their debut album was going nowhere until Detroit Radio got a hold of it, and boom, number one in Detroit. Just like that, this stripped-down, no-nonsense rockabilly tune cuts through everything and reminds people that rock and roll is supposed to feel like this. And that's the beauty of it. No gimmicks, just groove. So I want you to turn it up. This one moves. The King Bees, My Mistake. I'm Brother Jake Edwards on Icon Radio.

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0: Well, here comes a conundrum. Doug and the Slugs have made somewhat of a comeback in 2026. There's a book written by one of the members about them. I had a chance to interview Doug Bennett in one of those old reel-to-reel tapes I found from 1980. What inspired him about all those wacky songs, I asked.
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4: Mainly sunny today, a high of 12 degrees. Tonight, cloudy with some periods of rain with a low of 7. Tomorrow, rain ending near noon, then cloudy with a high of 9. Saturday, a mix of sun and cloud with a high of 6. And Sunday, sunny, a high of 12.

0: master songwriter and player. And Toy would come to me and he'd say, write this down real quick. I ain't never been with a woman long enough for my boots to get old. I would never think that way. First of all, Toy gave it to me to sing. I said, nope, I can't sing that. I said, man, you just sang it really good. I said, please don't not sing it. So we didn't do it for a couple weeks. And then Toy said, yep, I'm going to give it a try. And he gave it a try. And the audience, it just blew the audience away. It was this outstanding song. Outstanding song. And it's still on, it's a big song everywhere because of that. It's going to take a freight train. You know, all these different kind of things like that that we weren't exposed to. So how did he come up with this cowboy boot thing? Or how did he come up with, can't you see what that woman's been doing to me when nobody's broke his heart? You know, if you don't have a broken heart, why would you sing, can't you see? So Toy was a songwriter's dream.
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5: Mainly sunny today, a high of 12 degrees. Tonight, cloudy with some periods of rain with a low of 7. Tomorrow, rain ending near noon, then cloudy with a high of 9. Saturday, a mix of sun and cloud with a high of 6. And Sunday, sunny, a high of 12.
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0: Yours truly walked into a bar with a disco, and they were playing a remixed version of Boney M. singing Rasputin.
1: Oh, those Russians.
0: Rasputin was rumored to have had an affair with Alexandra, although there is no historical evidence to support this. Tsar Nicholas took control of his military forces in 1915 during World War I and left the country's affairs to Alexandra. I think we all learned this in high school. Pretty deep for a happy disco hit, eh? But in the USSR, to the Russian people, Rasputin symbolized everything that was wrong with imperial government. The court and the family became objects of ridicule to be despised. Now, this is weird. The lead singer, Bobby Farrell, died on the same date and in the same city, that being St. Petersburg, as Grigory Rasputin, the subject of one of this group, Boney M.'s most iconic songs. We're ready to roll it on Icon Radio.

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So, was Paul Anka part of the famous rat pack that invaded the desert? I'm looking for things to chat about here, and I see Frank Sinatra is famously associated with Palm Springs. He lived out much of his life there, especially at Twin Palms, his home in the city's movie colony. He and his buddies also spent a lot of time in the high desert, specifically in Yucca Valley, where the rat pack held wild parties, hosted presidents, and honeymooned in secret. Then there's those dry breezes, which is great for your health, right? Along with tennis and golf. Yeah. Today, there is a rental property that you can stay in called Rattlesnake Ranch. Yeah, it's in the Yucca Valley if you want to look it up and swing, baby, and live like the Rat Pack did. Again, it's called Rattlesnake Ranch. Go look at it on the www. Paul Anka was very young at the time of the pack, but might have been hiding some stories stronger than the Epstein files these days. Maybe. Here's a bedtime song from him on Icon Radio.

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4: Mainly sunny today, a high of 12 degrees. Tonight, cloudy with some periods of rain with a low of 7. Tomorrow, rain ending near noon, then cloudy with a high of 9. Saturday, a mix of sun and cloud with a high of 6. And Sunday, sunny, a high of 12.
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1: The Animal's Eric Burdon on his relationship with Jimi Hendrix.
2: I was there the first day he arrived in England, and I was there when he was found dead in his girlfriend's flat. That was when I realized that the guy that I saw in Jimmy, the blues guy, wasn't really there. He was a showman above being a blues guy, and he knew that being a show guy would make him more money and he'd have more girls on his arm than if he was stayed singing the blues that we really loved him for. He came to jam with me at Ronnie Scott's Club, and by then he was doing heroin. I could smell the aura of smack, you know, coming off of him. And I told him, no, go away, you know, I don't want you to make a fool of yourself, you know. Because the audience at Ronnie Scott's Club are real hardcore music people, and I want you to shine like you can shine here. And he came down, I think, two nights later, and he was, like, clean. And he had his favorite guitar with him, and we jammed together. And then he left without even saying. He just waved and he was gone. And I got a telephone call later on that night, and was his girlfriend saying, I can't wake him up. And I said, call an ambulance. You know, and she still didn't do it, so.

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0: weather.
1: Mainly sunny today, a high of 12 degrees. Tonight, cloudy with some periods of rain with a low of 7. Tomorrow, rain ending near noon, then cloudy with a high of 9. Saturday, a mix of sun and cloud with a high of 6. And Sunday, sunny, a high of 12.

Jones thought one song on his Dream Into Action album had great potential as a top radio hit, but it needed some spit and polish. Getting his friend Phil Collins' help in production was the first step, and using an 80s musical supergroup in the recording sessions was the next. Collins produced, sang backing vocals, and delivered those thunderous drum fills. On fretless bass was Mo Foster, legendary session man for Jeff Beck. Then Phil Palmer, the go-to guitarist for Eric Clapton and Dire Straits. The vocal trio Aphrodisiac supplied a little soul. Howard himself on lead piano and vocal track with one perfect take. The result was a powerhouse collaboration that took a quiet piano ballad and transformed it into a sophisticated multi-layered hit. Icon Radio has Howard Jones and his six talented cohorts in No One Is to Blame.

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Take a trumpet, smooth its edges, and you get the flugelhorn, a brass instrument known for its velvety tone. Master player Chuck Mangione proved its power in 1977. His original LP track ran nearly 10 minutes, far too long for radio, but once trimmed to a 3-minute edit, that lush horn melody took off, charging right up the top 40 charts to become an iconic hit. Icon Radio suggests sometimes we have to forget about lyrics and just take in the music. Chuck Mangione's instrument may have a funny name, but his playing is sweet magic, and it feels so good.

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3: Mainly sunny today, a high of 12 degrees. Tonight, cloudy with some periods of rain with a low of 7. Tomorrow, rain ending near noon, then cloudy with a high of 9. Saturday, a mix of sun and cloud with a high of 6. And Sunday, sunny, a high of 12.
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1: Al Harlow of Prism on playing at the infamous Whiskey A Go-Go in Los Angeles.
2: We played there twice, actually, and as the listeners may not be aware, that was the seminal starting place in Los Angeles for bands like The Doors and The Birds and I forget who else. Yeah, so that was kind of a launching pad for a lot of careers, but we sold it out twice, but that's going back to the very beginning days, you know what I mean? The next time we played L.A., I think we were with AC/DC at the Coliseum or something. So long ago and far away.

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5: Icon Weather.
6: Mainly sunny today, a high of 12 degrees. Tonight, cloudy with some periods of rain with a low of 7. Tomorrow, rain ending near noon, then cloudy with a high of 9. Saturday, a mix of sun and cloud with a high of 6. And Sunday, sunny, a high of 12.
5: 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These songs are a part of you, and they're all here with some of the most iconic storytellers ever heard. 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
8: You broke my heart because I couldn't dance. You didn't even want me around. And now I'm back to let you know I can really shake them down.

legendary guitarist Brian May has announced his next career move. He's created his own signature gin, getting into the alcohol arena. The Red Special Gin is named after his famous guitar, which he handmade as a teenager alongside his late father, Harold, who sadly died in 1991 when he was just 66. Created with Portobello Road Distillery in London, England, much like that famous guitar, Brian has added personal touches to his gin recipe, including calamansi orange. He grows them himself in his greenhouse on his estate. And if you know Brian May, you may know that he's always used a British sixpence as a guitar pick. Each bottle of the Red Special Gin comes with a sixpence. You can order it now. It's Queen on Icon Radio.

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1: Good afternoon, I'm Casey Kenny. Grenville County OPP are getting some provincial help in the fight against auto theft. Leeds, Grenville, Thousand Islands, and Rideau Lakes MPP Steve Clark says $187,500 is being invested into the department through the Preventing Auto Thefts Grant Program. A media release says the funding will help maintain the downward trend in stolen vehicles across the province, giving police officers more tools and resources to prevent vehicle theft, disrupt criminal networks, and protect the community. The program provides OPP police municipalities, municipal and First Nations police services with specialized training, additional investigative tools and resources, and public education and awareness initiatives. A Maitland church is celebrating its 200th anniversary this weekend. St. James Anglican Church is marking the milestone. Organizers say events will bring together acclaimed Canadian musicians, Reverend William G. Cliff, Bishop of the Diocese of Ontario, dignitaries, parishioners, former members, friends, and the wider community. The festivities begin on Saturday at 7 p.m. with an evening of music featuring organist, conductor, composer, and educator Matthew Larkin and Juno Award-winning soprano Kathleen Radke. Celebrations continue on Sunday at 10:30 a.m. with St. James' 200th Anniversary Worship Service, followed by a luncheon at the Maitland Education and Recreation Center at noon. Organizers say the weekend's the centerpiece of a year-long series of events commemorating the church's bicentennial. And you can expect lottery terminals to be busy across Canada. After no one won the main prize in Tuesday's Lotto Max draw, the record-breaking jackpot has grown to $90 million. It's the first time it's reached that amount after a game enhancement in April raised the cap from $80 million to $90 million. Also up for grabs in Friday night's draw are 18 prizes worth an estimated $1 billion each, along with 90 prizes worth $100,000 each. Be the first to know. Sign up and get news alerts delivered directly to your inbox at myprescottnow.com.
0: Icon weather. Mainly sunny today, a high of 12 degrees. Tonight, cloudy with some periods of rain with a low of 7. Tomorrow, rain ending near noon, then cloudy with a high of 9. Saturday, a mix of sun and cloud with a high of 6. And Sunday, sunny, a high of 12.
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1: Greg Allman praises his brother Dwayne.
2: The Allman Brothers had just come into its own. Matter of fact, we had already recorded Live to Fillmore East. I don't know, I've heard stories about, well, he put the whole band together and then he called you. I've heard everything from that until, well, you were the only thing left. He never really told me why he called me, but they literally said, we'll make you the next Rolling Stones. And man, I laughed at it. And my brother took it serious. And it usually would have been the other way around. He was always the first to face the fire, you know. He was a born leader. He really was. He really was, yes. That's made it even harder to pick up and keep going after he passed away. And then Oakley, on top of that, the bass player, we kind of got in this room together and, you know, what are we going to do now? And I said, if we don't keep playing, we're liable to wind up on the street, you know. But, you know, we're never going to find anybody as compatible as we all still are, as what's left of us. I told him if it had been me instead of him, I know I would have wanted y'all to keep going and keep trying to attain what we're shooting for here. Sure enough, everybody hung on. And just, it felt at times like it gave us more incentive to work even harder.

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3: 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Icon weather.
4: Mainly sunny today, a high of 12 degrees. Tonight, cloudy with some periods of rain with a low of 7. Tomorrow, rain ending near noon, then cloudy with a high of 9. Saturday, a mix of sun and cloud with a high of 6. And Sunday, sunny, a high of 12.
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6: Mainly sunny today, a high of 12 degrees. Tonight, cloudy with some periods of rain with a low of 7. Tomorrow, rain ending near noon, then cloudy with a high of 9. Saturday, a mix of sun and cloud with a high of 6. And Sunday, sunny, a high of 12.
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looking over my shoulder. This next band began their journey to Canadian radio and record success in Winnipeg in 1975. About 5 years later, they decided to move to Toronto, which turned out to be a good idea. They were discovered in a small Toronto bar by scouts working for record producer Jack Douglas, famous for his work with Aerosmith, John Lennon, and Cheap Trick. The scouts had actually intended to see another band playing downstairs, but were turned away because the show was sold out. Instead, well, they went upstairs to the smaller room and found Harlequin playing a set of high-energy original songs. Harlequin's turn at success got a kick in 1980 with a song taken from the platinum album Love Crimes. The driving rock sound of Innocence got heavy airplay across Canada, especially in the West. Pure Canadian rock with a big chorus and that classic early 80s polish. It remains one of the band's signature songs, and it's back. Innocence by Harlequin on Icon Radio.

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1: Good afternoon, I'm Casey Kenny. Grenville County OPP are getting some provincial help in the fight against auto theft. Leeds, Grenville, Thousand Islands, and Rideau Lakes MPP Steve Clark says $187,500 is being invested into the department through the Preventing Auto Thefts Grant Program. A media release says the funding will help maintain the downward trend in stolen vehicles across the province, giving police officers more tools and resources to prevent vehicle theft, disrupt criminal networks, and protect the community. The program provides OPP police municipalities, municipal and First Nations police services with specialized training, additional investigative tools and resources, and public education and awareness initiatives. A Maitland church is celebrating its 200th anniversary this weekend. St. James Anglican Church is marking the milestone. Organizers say events will bring together acclaimed Canadian musicians, Reverend William G. Cliff, Bishop of the Diocese of Ontario, dignitaries, parishioners, former members, friends, and the wider community. The festivities begin on Saturday at 7 p.m. with an evening of music featuring organist, conductor, composer, and educator Matthew Larkin and Juno Award-winning soprano Kathleen Radke. Celebrations continue on Sunday at 10:30 a.m. with St. James' 200th Anniversary Worship Service, followed by a luncheon at the Maitland Education and Recreation Center at noon. Organizers say the weekend's the centerpiece of a year-long series of events commemorating the church's bicentennial. And you can expect lottery terminals to be busy across Canada. After no one won the main prize in Tuesday's Lotto Max draw, the record-breaking jackpot has grown to $90 million. It's the first time it's reached that amount after a game enhancement in April raised a cap from $80 million to $90 million. Also up for grabs in Friday night's draw are 18 prizes worth an estimated $1 billion each, along with 90 prizes worth $100,000 each. Be the first to know. Sign up and get news alerts delivered directly to your inbox at myprescottnow.com.
0: Icon weather.
2: Mainly sunny today, a high of 12 degrees. Tonight, cloudy with some periods of rain with a low of 7. Tomorrow, rain ending near noon, then cloudy with a high of 9. Saturday, a mix of sun and cloud with a high of 6. And Sunday, sunny, a high of 12.
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0: Hello there, Jerry O'Day right here on Icon Radio. I can recall in my final year in high school, a song by a one-hit wonder called Jeans On, very catchy tune, from a time when jeans and bell-bottoms were the casual lifestyle for me in the mid-70s. The hit started life as a jingle for a TV commercial for Brutus Jeans.
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0: Okay, that's the original. Now, in recent time, there was the story of a pro chess player in a tournament wearing jeans who didn't fit the dress code. You might recall that. He was fined a couple bucks, but he did get back in the next day. They wanted him dressed smart business attire. You know, I wear a ball cap all the time, and I had to take it off in the Legion. That's the only time I can recall the dress code being enforced, but I was wearing jeans. Here's David Dundas, the guy that sang Jeans On from 1976 on Icon Radio.
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2: Weather. Mainly sunny today, a high of 12 degrees. Tonight, cloudy with some periods of rain with a low of 7. Tomorrow, rain ending near noon, then cloudy with a high of 9. Saturday, a mix of sun and cloud with a high of 6. And Sunday, sunny, a high of 12.
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0: gangers because he was tough and feared and a bit of a bully, and he's not that guy anymore, but he was at the time. He was really, really strong in the music scene in Acton, where we grew up in West London. I just thought I'd be safe with him. You know, I was a little weak little kid with a lot of childhood abuse issues and bullying issues, and I just wanted to be protected by him and in his group. And now, with Roger Daltrey to this day, you know, I'm in another first time, which is the first time for me of finding myself on stage with him and having a real, real conviction that this is the one guy that I can be on stage with, that we can do a fantastic job together, and there's nobody else that I could work with that would be better.
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4: Icon Weather. Mainly sunny today, a high of 12 degrees. Tonight, cloudy with some periods of rain with a low of 7. Tomorrow, rain ending near noon, then cloudy with a high of 9. Saturday, a mix of sun and cloud with a high of 6. And Sunday, sunny, a high of 12.
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What if a hit song was born in real time on a honeymoon drive because another song came on the radio and changed everything? That's exactly how Stevie Nicks' Stand Back came to life. And it all started with Prince. It was 1983, and Stevie had just gotten married. She and her new husband were driving to their honeymoon in Santa Barbara when Prince's Little Red Corvette came on the radio. Stevie couldn't get that hypnotic synthesizer groove out of her head. By the time they arrived at the honeymoon suite, inspiration had struck. She sat down and wrote Stand Back almost immediately, carried along by the feeling that Prince's song had created. Now, here's where it gets incredible. Stevie called Prince and said, "Hey, I've written this song because your song inspired me." Prince didn't hesitate. He drove down to the studio, sat down behind the synthesizers, created that unmistakable keyboard magic, and then, just as quickly as he arrived, he got up and walked out. Stevie later said it was like he appeared in a dream. Just as suddenly as he was there, he was gone. The two agreed to split the songwriting royalties because Prince's influence was so deeply woven into the song. It's one of those rare moments where two musical giants crossed paths and, as a result, became an 80s classic that still sounds fresh every time you hear it. From Stevie Nicks' second solo album, The Wild Heart, here's one that proves inspiration can arrive when you least expect it. Turn it up, Stand Back. Here's Stevie Nicks with The Bro on Icon Radio.

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1: Good afternoon, I'm Casey Kenny. Grenville County OPP are getting some provincial help in the fight against auto theft. Leeds, Grenville, Thousand Islands, and Rideau Lakes MPP Steve Clark says $187,500 is being invested into the department through the Preventing Auto Thefts Grant Program. A media release says the funding will help maintain the downward trend in stolen vehicles across the province, giving police officers more tools and resources to prevent vehicle theft, disrupt criminal networks, and protect the community. The program provides OPP police municipalities, municipal and First Nations police services with specialized training, additional investigative tools and resources, and public education and awareness initiatives. A Maitland church is celebrating its 200th anniversary this weekend. St. James Anglican Church is marking the milestone. Organizers say events will bring together acclaimed Canadian musicians, Reverend William G. Cliff, Bishop of the Diocese of Ontario, dignitaries, parishioners, former members, friends, and the wider community. The festivities begin on Saturday at 7 p.m. with an evening of music featuring organist, conductor, composer, and educator Matthew Larkin and Juno Award-winning soprano Kathleen Radke. Celebrations continue on Sunday at 10:30 a.m. with St. James' 200th Anniversary Worship Service, followed by a luncheon at the Maitland Education and Recreation Center at noon. Organizers say the weekend's the centerpiece of a year-long series of events commemorating the church's bicentennial. And you can expect lottery terminals to be busy across Canada. After no one won the main prize in Tuesday's Lotto Max draw, the record-breaking jackpot has grown to $90 million. It's the first time it's reached that amount after a game enhancement in April raised the cap from $80 million to $90 million. Also up for grabs in Friday night's draw are 18 prizes worth an estimated $1 billion each, along with 90 prizes worth $100,000 each. Be the first to know. Sign up and get news alerts delivered directly to your inbox at myprescottnow.com.
0: Icon Weather. Mainly sunny today, a high of 12 degrees. Tonight, cloudy with some periods of rain with a low of 7. Tomorrow, rain ending near noon, then cloudy with a high of 9. Saturday, a mix of sun and cloud with a high of 6. And Sunday, sunny, a high of 12.
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My very first part-time job in high school was as a candy girl at an old vaudeville theater turned famous players cinema called the Metropolitan Theater in Regina, Saskatchewan. I loved that job. Watched so many movies, including the 1976 film A Star Is Born with the incomparable Kris Kristofferson and Barbra Streisand. Phil Oakey, the lead singer of Human League, watched that film as well, and it inspired him to write the lyrics for the classic Don't You Want Me. Phil sings the male perspective, and the female voice is Susan Ann Soley, who was a dancer at a Sheffield nightclub. Oakey was actually flabbergasted when the label decided on Don't You Want Me as their single. He thought it sounded way too mainstream and argued against it being the lead single. Fun fact, too, the keyboardist for Human League, Roger Lynn, he created the very first synthetic drum machine, the 1981 LM1, that used real drum sounds. And it was adopted by Culture Club, Gary Numan, Peter Gabriel. Prince used it on When Doves Cry. Thank God Phil Oakey lost his argument, because Don't You Want Me became the harbinger that ushered in the keyboard-heavy 80s, the massive success of new wave pop hits. It became a number one smash in 10 countries, including Canada and the U.S. The Human League, Don't You Want Me, on Icon Radio.

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1: Canadian actor Michael J. Fox talks about the role of a lifetime opportunity on Back to the Future.
2: And I didn't audition for it. I didn't know this, but they'd gone to Gary Goldberg and asked if I could get out of this show to do Back to the Future. And he said, no, are you crazy? We're on a roll and I can't give him up. And I didn't know about it. I didn't hear about it. In fact, the only connection I had with the movie was I was shooting Teen Wolf in Pasadena, and location scouts came for Back to the Future to check out the locations of the same street that we were shooting on, and they shot with Eric for 5 weeks, and I guess it just didn't work. They weren't getting what they wanted, and then they went back to Gary after shooting 5 weeks with Eric and said, it's the last half of the season, we're shooting mostly at night, can we jam together all the night shoots so he can do Family Ties in the daytime? I never would have known. And what I said to Gary was, I won't let you down. I'm not going to do this movie and have it do well and then bolt.

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0: There's something about the death of James Dean that still gives me chills. At the end of September 1955, he's only 24 years old, already a movie icon, and he's killed in that Porsche 550 Spyder on a California highway. And for years, because Dean loved fast cars, he raced them. There was this image that he must have been driving like a freaking madman. But that's not really what the evidence suggests. This wasn't simply some reckless young movie star getting what was coming to him. It was a tragic collision that turned James Dean into something he probably never imagined becoming. Forever young. And music never forgot him. The Eagles gave us James Dean. But I started thinking about Don McLean and American Pie. Now, American Pie isn't about James Dean, although there's a line in the song. You'll hear it when I play it. It's about a great tragedy that begins with Buddy Holly, Ritchie Valens, and the Big Bopper, the day the music died. But the song became something larger. It feels like a remembrance of an entire generation. The music, the innocence, the people we thought would always be there. And here's the part that gets me. Shortly before James Dean died, he filmed a message about driving safely. Listen to his final words in that clip, and then we'll let Don McLean take it from there.
1: Take it easy driving. The life you might save might be mine.
0: Don McLean, American Pie. I'm Brother Jake Edwards. This is Icon Radio.

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2: Now, there's one telltale photograph. Our first official release for Warner Brothers contained a photograph on the little sleeve inside the 12-inch long-playing album. Actually, the only evidence of Frank Beard with a beard is hiding inside of that DeGuayo record. He quickly grabbed the razor and went to town, but Dusty and I, what started out as a disguise turned into a trademark. The rest is history. I think we both got a pretty good deal.
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3: Mainly sunny today, a high of 12 degrees. Tonight, cloudy with some periods of rain with a low of 7. Tomorrow, rain ending near noon, then cloudy with a high of 9. Saturday, a mix of sun and cloud with a high of 6. And Sunday, sunny, a high of 12.

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